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0: It's Nightly with Jade and Tyler, and television's biggest night took place last night at the Emmys. Taylor Swift's Emmy cameo was super cute and unexpected. I know the Swifties loved that, although she was out in Arrowhead, so that was quite the surprise. But I think her cat actually had the bigger moment, Tyler.
1: Yeah, Taylor and the cat, Olivia, both made an appearance in this scene.
2: Captain, if I may, yes, these are all Emmy-nominated shows. Yes, the Eras Tour got 5 nominations, good for her. Those categories were last week. Why would she be showing up to the ceremony tonight? She's probably gonna be sitting at home playing with those cats she's named after TV show characters.
3: Exactly, and her cat is named Olivia Benson. Wait, I'm Olivia Benson.
0: Olivia Benson, mind you, we're talking Taylor's cat here, who's living out my dreams because I'm an SVU fanatic, is a billionaire. Absolutely crazy.
1: Yeah, so that was one of the highlights of the Emmys last night. Also, Widow's Bay made history. It won 14 Emmys. Matt Rice from Widow's Bay won 2 lead actors for shows like Widow's Bay and another one, Netflix, The Beast in Me. So, had a heck of a night.
0: The Pit also took home a lot of wins. I've got to find out what the hype is about. Adding it to my watch list ASAP.
1: And it was great to see Michael J. Fox being honored and on the stage after he received 2 emotional standing ovations and was presented the Bob Hope Humanitarian Award for his contributions to Parkinson's research. So it was good to see MJ Fox on the stage.
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0: It's Nightly with Jade and Tyler. And honestly, the more and more time goes on and I see Benny Blanco be a guest star on any TV show or podcast show, I'm always going to stop my scroll because he stays dropping gems. And I can see why Selena chose him. He seems like somebody who's easy to unpack with behind closed doors.
1: Yeah, he seems like he's just one of us. He's just a normal, everyday person, just with a skill of writing, producing, and singing songs.
0: And making diamond hits, for sure.
1: Yes. Him, he's got a new book out called F Failure. It just dropped today, actually. He explains in an interview with the Today Show that a lot of us are afraid to fail. And I think that's kind of true.
2: A lot of people are scared to fail, you know? Today, we're in a time where everything you do is on display. You know, you post something, it's like live for everyone. A lot of people are embarrassed to make that first step.
1: Which is very true. I feel like a lot of us are scared and we put ourselves out there only to get hurt. In this interview, he continued to say that he wants to fail every day because if he's not failing, he's not trying.
0: It's so important that any of the young people that are listening to us really, really absorb that. It's kind of an inevitable part of wanting to become anything that you want to be. Whatever your dreams are, you're going to go through the awkward phases of figuring it out. Or maybe you have huge dreams and expectations and it's hard to execute because you don't yet have those resources. You've just got to start somewhere. But I really do pray for the young people today because when we were growing up, we had a little bit of taste of that with some social platforms, but YouTube was probably the biggest. Now, every step of the way, we're seeing the development happen in real time. And even the biggest of the biggest, they get it the worst. I can't even imagine the mental health of some of these celebrities, but don't let it stifle you from even putting yourself out there or just hiding the dream that you have because the people with the biggest, most negative opinions, they do that because they're sitting from the sidelines. Anyone who's trying is going to cheer you on because they can relate from that place. You got to get past the thinking of your hometown, you know, small-minded people and maybe even your coworkers, your social circle. If you feel a calling, you've got to follow it.
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0: You know, they call her mother, but now she really is one. It's Nightly with Jade and Tyler. This is news to me.
1: Yeah, I had no idea. And I thought about this the other day. I was like, we haven't seen Lady Gaga out anywhere, not at red carpet events, not out and about. And now we know why, because she has welcomed in her first child with her fiance, Michael Pulaski.
0: That's so sweet. I just love thinking about Lady Gaga being a mom because that kid is going to have quite a colorful childhood. And I'm also excited to see if she'll incorporate any of those themes into her upcoming music. She is by far top three and not three. One of the best performers I've ever seen live.
1: Yeah, she met him in 2020, got engaged in 2024. There's no details about the baby, including its name, sex, or date of birth. Nothing was immediately available. So I don't know when we're going to get the reveal, when we're going to get the picture, when we're going to get a name. I don't know.
0: You know, it's funny because my next question too is going to be, you know, celebrities have a reputation for naming their kids wild stuff. And I'm sure Lady Gaga's baby's name is pretty unique. But I guess we'll have to stick around to wait and see if she even shares that.
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0: You know, we definitely don't get into politics or anything serious on this show because you've had a day. You need to unwind. You need to laugh. But, you know, freedom of speech is out there, and it's one of the greatest things about this country, but it does have its consequences, good or bad.
1: Most definitely. And as you have probably seen all over your timeline,
0: Moore, he used his free speech during a concert last week, and a lot of people, it's like, this isn't the venue, this is a concert, you know, it's one of those like read the room type deals. So yes, he's been dropped from Ed Sheeran. He wrote on social media, he put this big long post that him and Ed have been friends for years, and he hopes he can continue his friendship with Ed.
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0: It's Nightly with Jade and Tyler, and television's biggest night took place last night at the Emmys. Taylor Swift's Emmy cameo was super cute and unexpected. I know the Swifties loved that, although she was out in Arrowhead, so that was quite the surprise. But I think her cat actually had the bigger moment, Tyler.
1: Yeah, Taylor and the cat, Olivia, both made an appearance in this scene.
2: Captain, if I may, yes, these are all Emmy-nominated shows. Yes, the Eras Tour got 5 nominations, good for her. Those categories were last week. Why would she be showing up to the ceremony tonight? She's probably going to be sitting at home playing with those cats she's named after TV show characters.
3: Exactly. And her cat is named Olivia Benson. Wait, I'm Olivia Benson.
0: Olivia Benson, mind you, we're talking Taylor's cat here, who's living out my dreams because I'm an SVU fanatic, is a billionaire. Absolutely crazy.
1: Yeah, so that was one of the highlights of the Emmys last night. Also, Widow's Bay made history. It won 14 Emmys. Matt Rice from Widow's Bay won 2 lead actors for shows like Widow's Bay and another one, Netflix, The Beast in Me. So, had a heck of a night.
0: The Pit also took home a lot of wins. I've got to find out what the hype is about. Adding it to my watch list ASAP.
1: And it was great to see Michael J. Fox being honored and on the stage after he received 2 emotional standing ovations and was presented the Bob Hope Humanitarian Award for his contributions to Parkinson's research. So it was good to see MJ Fox on the stage.
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7: 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My server spilled water on me, but I forgave him. 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Was I ever mad? 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I mean,

0: what's most important here? So, tonight, the two of us are doing lipstick art. 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Forgiveness is in you. 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

can't go back in time. But we can make you feel like you're back in time. 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

Yeah. 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
2: Me not working hard. Yeah, right, picture that with a Kodak. 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

0: KQST, Sedona, Prescott, Flagstaff. Covering Northern Arizona from the Culver Studio. Another hour of today's hit music starts now on the Q 102.9. It's Brian and Becca in the morning.
1: Good morning!
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19: 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What up, all my weirdos on a Wednesday? It's your friend Becca here at the Q102.9. Brian, he'll be here soon. I got the question of the day for you guys. I'm asking everybody, would you rather always be 10 minutes late or 10 minutes early? We'll talk about it on the show. 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It's Flowers from Miley on the Q102.9.
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It's Brian and Becca in the morning. The hits you love, the hosts you kind of trust. 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

0: Q102.9. Good morning. Welcome to Wednesday. Brian and Becca along with you. Good morning, Becca.
1: Good morning, Brian.
0: Do I look nice and refreshed?
1: You look a little extra slept in.
0: It happens about once a year.
1: Yeah.
0: I slept in today. What a horrible feeling to wake up and see the time and say, oh no,
1: but
0: I should have been there already. I'm just waking up.
1: You only missed it by this much. And you know what? I'm glad you're here.
0: Thanks, Becca.
1: Yeah.
0: Thanks for taking care of things today, Wednesday, September 15th. It's Cinnamon Raisin Bread Day.
1: Ooh, yes.
0: I don't love raisins and everything, but something about cinnamon bread with raisins.
1: Mm-hmm.
0: I don't remember the last time I had it.
1: The raisin brand Sunmade makes a raisin cinnamon loaf.
0: I did not know that.
1: Oh my gosh, it's so good. Red wrapper with the little lady with all the grapes. You gotta get one.
0: Yeah, never seen it. Guacamole Day.
1: Yes.
0: Is it you that makes a great guacamole?
1: I do make a great guacamole.
0: You know how I don't know?
1: Because I've never made it for him. I brag all the time about all the good food I make. And have I ever cooked for the office? Nope.
0: Mm-mm. Maybe one day we'll have a potluck.
1: One day it will happen, yeah.
0: It's Play-Doh Day.
1: Nice.
0: Do you like the smell of Play-Doh?
1: I do like the smell of Play-Doh. It's hard to resist to put it in my mouth.
0: I wouldn't go that far, but I do think the smell of Play-Doh is good. It's also Wrinkled Raincoat Day because who doesn't need a wrinkled raincoat day?
1: I mean, I have one in the back of my car today in case of the rain.
0: Ready for the dad joke of the day?
1: Hit me.
0: What do you call a can opener that doesn't work, Becca?
1: What?
0: That would be a can't opener.
1: I like it. A can't opener. I love that. That's great. Good joke, Brian. I got the question of the day, and I did not do this on purpose.
0: It felt like you did, because I heard it on the drive-in as I'm driving in an hour late.
1: I pre-write these questions, okay? And today's just so happened to be, would you rather always be 10 minutes early or 10 minutes late?
0: Well, because I was so late today, I would rather be early, Becca.
1: There was a time in my life where I would have said 10 minutes late. I'm fashionably late. I'm going to arrive like a cool kid. Let us know which one you would choose on our Facebook at the Q102.9.
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11: Well, good chance of rain in the forecast, 80%, so showers likely throughout Northern Arizona for today.
1: Flagstaff seeing a high of 69 degrees, Prescott at 74, and Cottonwood with a high of 81.
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1: Well, in the playoff race for baseball, all three teams ahead of Arizona lost yesterday, including the Padres, Brian. They finally won, like, broke that winning streak of theirs.
0: Yeah, they had won 8 games. So here we go. A chance for the Diamondbacks to gain a game on everyone. But they didn't. They lost to the Miami Marlins 4-2 in 11 innings last night.
1: It was heartbreaking. It was like setting up for a classic Diamondbacks this season, but they just couldn't make the comeback last night. After being cut from the Arizona Cardinals as a former second-round pick in 2023, linebacker B.J. Ojulari has reportedly found a new home. He's signing with the Jacksonville Jaguars, giving them some extra depth of their front seven.
0: The Arizona Diamondbacks

0: gone to the World Series a few times after that.
1: Just once.
0: Just once?
1: Yeah, just a few years ago.
0: Yeah, 23 was the only time we did it?
1: Uh-huh.
0: Wow. All right, well, it's not going to happen this year. I don't think so. Diamondbacks, they continue their series against the Marlins tonight. We really need a win.
1: The only way they have a chance to get back, they have to win tonight.
0: They do.
1: And
0: Padres have to lose.
1: Right.
0: Come on.
1: That's sports here at the Q, 102.9.
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7: In Arizona, water isn't just a worry, it's a crisis. I'm Jonathan Nez. Growing up in northern Arizona, my family didn't have running water or electricity. We had to take care of livestock, farm to tend, and water to haul. That's why as president of the Navajo Nation, I work with the Trump administration and other elected officials to deliver greater water access to northern Arizona. Now, Arizona is facing steep water cuts from the federal government that threaten rural Arizona and our way of life. I'm running for Congress because incumbent Congressman Eli Crane is making a bad problem even worse, sending tax dollars for Arizona's water infrastructure to other states but ours. He even voted for a huge tax break for the data center developers who are sucking up our water and driving up our prices. It has to stop. I'm running for Congress because Eli Crane is failing us, and I approve this message because I'll work with anyone to save Arizona's water. Paid for by Jonathan Nez for Congress.
1: Cuba 2.9. Good morning, Brian DeBecca, along with you, taking a look at your weather. Looks like some of the forecast for today, good chance of showers throughout northern Arizona.
0: Flagstaff seeing a high of 69 degrees, Prescott at 74, and Cottonwood with a high of 81.
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0: Well, it's going to be a very busy weekend. 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

0: Billie Eilish at the Q102.9. 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
1: Robert De Niro has been in over 100 movies, and he wants to watch them all again.
0: I bet he watches himself all the time.
1: No, no, no.
0: You don't think so?
1: I don't think so.
0: It's a weird thing to say. I'd like to rewatch everything I've been in.
1: Well, he's old enough now. It's like, yeah, have a sentimental moment about yourself.
0: Hollywood Week is now a thing of the past for American Idol, Becca. Production is leaving California. It will now be Georgia Week. Well, they don't have a name for it, but it will be in Georgia.
1: What if they just call it Atlanta Week?
0: It probably will be in Atlanta.
1: Or why don't they send them to Nashville or something? Do a pop-up in
0: Georgia has been chosen.
1: Come on. Kiki Palmer, my girl, she was supposed to be at the Emmys and present with Marcelo Hernandez, and she was a no-call, no-show, Brian.
0: Oh.
1: She's been active on social media as far as 11 hours ago, promoting her podcast and her Password hosting show, but no word on why she didn't show up to the Emmys. Yeah.
0: What do you mean that was last night? Oh, that was last night.
1: Right. Come on, girl, where were you?
0: That's your entertainment news at the Q, 102.9.
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7: Yavapai Broadcasting News, I'm Paul David. A flash flood watch is in place for much of the state through early Thursday morning. The National Weather Service in Flagstaff says although heavy rain leading to flash flooding will be one of the main concerns, some storms will be stronger in nature and could also produce gusty, erratic winds and hail. Activity will decrease through the end of the week and over the weekend, although a stray shower or two across higher terrain is not out of the question. Seasonable temperatures and breezy southwest winds are also expected. Highs today will range from the mid-60s in Flagstaff to the mid-70s in the Quad City area, the mid to upper 70s in Sedona and the Verde Valley. Grand Canyon Park officials say human remains were found in the canyon Monday near Crystal Rapids. The remains were recovered and turned over to the Coconino County Medical Examiner for cause of death and positive identification. It's not clear if the remains are those of 53-year-old Timothy Smith of Wyoming, who was washed away by floodwaters on August 29th, or someone else. No other details have been released. There are daytime lane restrictions on northbound I-17 Frontage Road in Black Canyon City today for brush clearing. The frontage road is reduced to one lane in each direction with signs guiding motorists through the work zone. That work should be finished by 4 o'clock today. ADOT announced the schedule for future blasting operations at a road project near Star Valley, east of Payson. One-hour delays will be possible on Tuesday, September 22nd, the 29th, and Tuesday, October 6th. Blasting will take place each day between 10 a.m. and noon. The blasting is part of the Lion Springs Improvement Project. Coconino National Forest's firewood permits are now available. A link to the new e-permit system is posted on our news page at myradioplace.com. And the 1,400-acre sunflower fuels reduction project starting in the Kaibab National Forest. Officials say the work's being conducted south of Williams and is the first project under the Kaibab Good Neighbor Agreement, which brings multiple agencies together to accomplish these types of projects that cross district lines. With the news, I'm Paul David for Yavapai Broadcasting.
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0: Wake up.
1: Brian and Becca in the morning. They talk, you listen. Regret follows.
2: Yeah, it's got some funny stuff in it. And then sometimes it's not funny at all. Then it gets kind of

0: Well, Becca, we have tickets for you to enjoy one of the most extreme sports there is.
1: Bull riding.
0: Would you ever get on a rank, rough, tough, mean bull?
1: Yes, I would. With supervision, I think I would. Pad me up in like some hockey gear and put me on there.
0: One of those big inflatable bubbles?
1: Yes.
0: I'd get on a bull.
1: Yeah. I think I'm more suited for clowning the bulls,
0: yeah,
1: though.
0: I would not, but watching it is extremely entertaining.
1: Yes, and you can get right on top of the action. We got tickets to give away coming up.

0: Bella K at the Cuban 2.9. Good morning, Brian and Becca, hanging out with you on your Wednesday. And we have your tickets for you to enjoy the Mile High Bull Bash. 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
2: Good morning, this is Megan with your Granite Mountain Guide's Northern Arizona Adventure Report. We're finally getting a taste of fall across Northern Arizona. Prescott should settle into the low to mid 80s early this week with Flagstaff comfortably in the 70s. We're not done with monsoon yet though, with storms possible early and again later in the week. Honestly, this is great adventure weather. Get out for a hike, ride, or climbing day, but keep an eye on the sky. If you're heading towards Sedona, Pocket Fire and Oak Creek closures are still affecting some recreation areas, so check before you go. Climbing and scrambling tip, after monsoon storms, check ledges, gullies, and top-outs for loose rock, grit, and runoff debris before committing. 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
0: Good chance of rain for today. In fact, showers and thunderstorms in the forecast throughout northern Arizona.
1: Flagstaff seeing a high of 69, Prescott at 74, and Cottonwood with a high of 81.
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0: Justin Bieber at the Cube Now 2.9. 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
1: Oh my gosh. 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
0: Ezra on Pretty Little Liars, Ian Harding, is 40.
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0: Amy Poehler, you know, Leslie Knope on Parks and Rec. She's Saturday Night Live. She was the voice of Joy in Pixar's Inside Out. And mm-hmm. Maybe I knew that when I saw the movie, but
1: now you're being reminded.
0: Yeah, I forgot about that. Amy Poehler, 55.
1: Mark Anthony, the former Mr. Jennifer Lopez, is 58.
0: Another Saturday Night Live crew member. You might know her as Mary Catherine Gallagher. Molly Shannon, 62.
1: Richard Marx, the singer, is 63.
0: Jennifer Tilly is 68.
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0: And happy birthday if it's your birthday. 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
8: Keep another 2.9, Brian and Becca hanging out with you on your Wednesday, taking a look at your weather today. Good chance of showers and thunderstorms throughout northern Arizona, 80% chance today.
9: Flagstaff seeing a high of 69, Prescott at 74, and Cottonwood with a high of 81.
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0: 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Good morning, Brian and Becca, along with you. 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
1: Jack Black will perform as Jack Sabbath at Tom Morello's Power to the People Festival coming up. He'll be joined by the Sons of Tom and Anthrax's Scott Ian.
0: So that'll be cool. This is interesting. A source exclusively told In Touch that Sydney Sweeney and Scooter Braun are engaged.
1: Gasp! I'll believe it when I see it, Brian. You could probably bet on that new sports app she was talking about.
0: Right.
1: Oh, wait, no, it's just sports.
0: Just sports.
1: Taylor Swift and Travis Kelce have a security system at their Ohio mansion that gives a voice warning if you get too close.
0: Do you think it's Taylor giving the warning in song form?
1: I hope.
0: It starts with just a guitar and then he gets, like, angry?
1: Yeah, and then Travis is like, get off the grass!
0: Yeah, Travis does the vocals.
1: That'd be so awesome. Or it's like Kevin from The Office when Robert California comes around. Warning! Warning! Warning!
0: That would be great, too.
1: So good. Gotta hear it.
0: Yeah, that's your entertainment news. Well, we just gotta go find their house and get
1: no,
0: too close.
1: No, that's a bad idea. Don't do that.
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7: Yavapai Broadcasting News, I'm Paul David. A flash flood watch is in place for much of the state through early tomorrow morning. The National Weather Service in Flagstaff says although heavy rain leading to flash flooding will be one of the main concerns, some storms will be stronger in nature and could also produce gusty, erratic winds and hail. The Chinle area was hit hard by a flash flooding Tuesday. The Navajo Department of Emergency Management coordinated three rescue operations and was establishing an emergency shelter at the Chinle Chapter House. Waters have since receded, but additional flooding is possible today and tomorrow. The Navajo Nation Commission on Emergency Management scheduled a meeting to discuss the next steps. The Navajo Division of Transportation is on standby to provide support. The deadline to register to vote for the November 3rd general election is Monday, October 5th. Registered voters who have moved, changed their name, or wish to change their political party affiliation must re-register. Voters may also check to see if their voter registration status is up to date by going to my.arizona.vote. Voters can also register online at azmvdnow.gov. And on October 5th, voter services offices will have extended hours and be open from 8 a.m. to 7 p.m. Coconino County School Superintendent's Office is taking public comments on a candidate for the Williams Unified School District. Renee Hatch is the only candidate that stepped forward to fill the seat. Her term would begin in January 2027. Since she was the only candidate to file, the November election will likely be canceled. Hatch may be sat earlier if approved due to a recent resignation on the same board that occurred on September 9th. Comments for or against Hatch are due by October 9th. ADOT says there'll be lane restrictions on Tissot Road and Cornville Road tomorrow. Final striping will take place from 9 a.m. to 4 p.m. on Tissot Road, Cornville Road, and the new roundabout. Flaggers will guide motorists through the work zone. This work could change dependent on the weather. Information on these stories and others can be found on our news page. Visit myradioplace.com. With the news, I'm Paul David for Yavapai Broadcasting.
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KQST, Sedona, Prescott, Flagstaff. 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

0: Well, Becca just announced the very funny Joe Coy is coming to the Findlay Toyota Center in Prescott Valley. 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
1: But we've got tickets to give away right now. Well, coming up. Stick around. Come on.

0: it's Brian and Becca in the morning.
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0: Halsey at the Cuban 2.9. Brian Becca hanging out with you on your Wednesday. And yes, we have tickets before you can buy them to see Joel Coy.
1: He's live at the Findlay Toyota Center. He's not coming until next February, February 12th. But tickets go on sale this Friday. We got tickets for you early right now. 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
1: Well, today, good chance of rain throughout northern Arizona. In fact, showers and thunderstorms likely today.
0: Flagstaff seeing a high of 69, Prescott at 74, and Cottonwood with a high of 81.
1: 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We've got tickets to see Joe Coy. He is coming to the Finley Toyota Center in Prescott Valley. In fact, we've got tickets before you can buy them, Becca.
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2: 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Ooh, ooh. You're going to the show live.

0: Taylor at the Cuban 2.9, Brian and Becca hanging out with you on your Wednesday. 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
0: Well, all three teams ahead of the Arizona Diamondbacks in the wild card race lost yesterday, including those Padres.
1: Woo-hoo!
0: Yeah, they'd won their previous eight games.
1: Should have set up Diamondbacks to win, but they failed to make it happen. They went on to lose against the Marlins 4-2 in 11 innings.
0: Yeah, after being cut from the Arizona Cardinals, a former second-round pick in 2023 linebacker B.J. Ojulari, he found a new home. He's signing with the Jacksonville Jaguars.
1: Yeah, so that's good news for him. Diamondbacks are celebrating their 25th anniversary of their 2001 World Series win this Saturday during their series against none other than the New York Yankees themselves. The same team they defeated a quarter century ago, becoming the first champions in pro Arizona sports history.
0: And still the only champions of pro Arizona sports history.
1: Pretty cool.
0: Yeah, that was an awesome run the Diamondbacks had. Now, they continue their series with the Marlins tonight. They could still win the series with a win tonight.
1: We really need the win tonight, boys. That's sports here at the Q102.9.
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3: Well, Becca, showers and thunderstorms likely throughout northern Arizona for today.
4: Flagstaff seeing a high of 69, Prescott at 74, and Cottonwood with a high of 81.
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0: And that's the latest from Miley, where this weekend it's all about the laughs. Laugh Fest is coming.
1: Yes, the Big Laughs Comedy Festival is coming to Sedona, and we're hanging out before the main stage show on Friday at the Humankind Center. 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
1: Ki-Hoo Kwan, you might know him from The Goonies, The Temple of Doom with Indiana Jones, Everything Everywhere All at Once. He shared a story of when Michael Jackson visited The Goonies in his new memoir, and he said Michael's gentleness and soft voice surprised him the most.
0: Kiki Palmer was supposed to present at the Emmys last night, but guess who didn't show up?
1: Kiki Palmer.
0: Yeah, she was not there and still hasn't given an explanation.
1: Where in the world is Kiki Palmer? Robert De Niro has been in over 100 movies, and he recently said he wants to rewatch them all.
0: Robert De Niro, and I would love to sit down and watch all of my work.
1: Yes, it'd be fun.
0: Movie marathon. 100 movies is a lot.
1: It is a lot of movies. He's done quite the range, though. He's got comedies, dramas, mysteries, thrillers, all kinds of movies. So good on you.
0: Yeah, enjoy that ride.
1: Right.
0: That's your entertainment.

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3: Yavapai Broadcasting News, I'm Paul David. Prescott Valley Police are investigating shots fired into two homes on East Lanark Street Saturday night. The shooting occurred at around 8:30. Investigators located four 9mm shell casings in the area. Officials say the occupants of both houses were not home at the time of the shooting. The shell casings were recovered in the eastbound lane of Santa Fe Loop, just south of the victims' homes. Anyone with information on the case is asked to contact Prescott Valley Police or Yavapai Silent Witness. Coconino National Forest officials say the closure order put in place at Oak Creek, north of Sedona, will be lifted tomorrow morning. Nearly all recreational sites in the canyon will reopen to the public. The only area that will remain closed is the popular West Fork. West Fork Trail and Call of the Canyon will remain closed until October 1st. All closures were put in place in July due to this year's pocket fire. YCSO deputies made several drug arrests over the past couple of weeks. On August 20th, traffic stop near Prescott resulted in 10 grams of fentanyl and 3 grams of meth being seized. On the same day, a second stop resulted in a gram of fentanyl being seized and the driver charged with DUI. A stop on August 24th in Mayer resulted in meth, drug paraphernalia, cash, and a loaded weapon being seized and the driver and passenger being arrested. August 28th in Prescott Valley, a driver was stopped and found to be in possession of a quarter pound of methamphetamine and 1.5 ounces of fentanyl. The female driver was arrested and has since been sentenced to 9 years in prison. On September 9th, YCSO Rescue 1 located the vehicle of a drug suspect wanted on an active warrant and guided ground units to the location. Deputies stopped the vehicle, at which time several grams of methamphetamine were located. Prescott Valley Police will host a Coffee with a Cop today. It'll be from 1 to 2:30 at the Prescott Valley Active Adult Center on East Manzanita Circle. The public is invited to attend. Information on these stories and others can be found on our news page at MyRadioPlace.com. With the news, I'm Paul David for Yavapai Broadcasting.
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1: 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The Verde Villages in Cottonwood will be hosting a follow-up pond discussion meeting this evening at the Verde Village Community Center from 4:30 to 6:30 p.m. Get more information on tonight's meeting at myradioplace.com/events. 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
0: Showers and thunderstorms in the forecast today throughout northern Arizona.
1: Flagstaff seeing a high of 69 degrees, Prescott at 74, and Cottonwood with a high of 81.
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0: 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Warning may cause secondhand embarrassment. 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

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The hits you love, the hosts you kinda trust. Brian and Becca in the morning on the Q 102.9.

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0: 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Welcome to Wednesday. Brian Abeka along with you, where you'll find us this Saturday at the annual Hope Fest. 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

0: Zara Larson, Midnight Sun at the Cube, 2.9. Brian and Becca along with you one final time on your Wednesday. Today, September 16th. Becca, what's the question of the day?
1: I was asking everybody, would you rather always be 10 minutes early or 10 minutes late?
0: Ironically enough, you set up these questions with, you know, you're probably 2 or 3 days ahead all the time.
1: Mm-hmm.
0: So this morning, guess what time I got to work?
1: He arrived late, about 10 minutes late.
0: Yeah,
1: so,
0: well,
1: Brian.
0: About 10 minutes after our show starts.
1: Yeah.
0: Yeah, I woke up at 5:30 and said, and at first I thought, 4:30. No, it's 5:30.
1: Yep.
0: I said, oh no.
1: Mm-hmm.
0: Text Becca, going to be late.
1: Yep. It's okay, Brian. And then I looked at the question of the day and I was like, oh, this is hilarious. So let us know. Would you rather always be 10 minutes early or 10 minutes late on our Facebook page at the Q102.9?
0: Yeah, well, I was more like an hour late today, but I would say, certainly today, 10 minutes early would have been much better. Well, before we get out of here today, Becca, what did you learn today?
1: Diamondbacks have to win the game tonight. We went into extra innings last night, couldn't get the comeback, but you know what? We got the game tonight. I have faith.
0: Disappointing loss for the Diamondbacks. I guess the good news, if you want to say, all three teams ahead of Arizona in the wild card standings
1: lost
0: last night, so
1: including the Padres.
0: Finally.
1: Yeah. Oh my gosh, what did you learn today, Brian?
0: Well, I learned where in the world is Keke Palmer? She was supposed to present at the Emmys last night, didn't show. Still no explanation, but
1: we'll see. We'll see if she's in hot water or not.
0: That we will. Tomorrow, a Throwback Thursday.
1: Whoop, whoop, whoop, whoop.
0: Kicking off every hour by taking you back in the day. That'll do it for us. Have a great one.
1: Bye.
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5: 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Overdose deaths involving methamphetamine and cocaine are rising in Arizona, and mixing substances can make the danger even greater. Cocaine and alcohol together can create a toxic substance in the body called cocaethylene, increasing stress on the heart and the risk of sudden death. Today's drug supply can be unpredictable. 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

with his friends. Pretend he even had a friend to say was his friend. And it wasn't time to move and schools weren't changing again. He wasn't socially awkward and just strange as a kid. He had a father and his mother wasn't crazy as sh-. 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The talent show in the gymnasium. 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

0: hovering over somebody in the picture. Guess what my mom thought that was? Your Lola came to the Christmas party. She came to the Christmas party. She spied the potato salad, Joseph.
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1: In Arizona, water isn't just a worry, it's a crisis. I'm Jonathan Nez. Growing up in Northern Arizona, my family didn't have running water or electricity. We had to take care of livestock, farm to tend, and water to haul. That's why as president of the Navajo Nation, I work with the Trump administration and other elected officials to deliver greater water access to Northern Arizona. Now, Arizona is facing steep water cuts from the federal government that threaten rural Arizona and our way of life. I'm running for Congress because incumbent Congressman Eli Crane is making a bad problem even worse, sending tax dollars for Arizona's water infrastructure to other states but ours. He even voted for a huge tax break for the data center developers who are sucking up our water and driving up our prices. It has to stop. I'm running for Congress because Eli Crane is failing us, and I approve this message because I'll work with anyone to save Arizona's water. 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

0: for somebody in the picture. Guess what my mom thought that was? Your Lola came to the Christmas party. She came to the Christmas party. She spied the potato salad, Joseph.
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1: Hey, it's Glenn Miller. I'm here with Sandy Zalecki, candidate for LD1 State Representative. Sandy, tell us a little about yourself.
2: Well, Glenn, I always say I'm a mom, a grandma, and a veteran. 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I hold a bachelor's degree in biblical theology. I care about you, so vote for me in November if you're tired of what's happening. 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
7: In Arizona, water isn't just a worry, it's a crisis. I'm Jonathan Nez. Growing up in northern Arizona, my family didn't have running water or electricity. We had to take care of livestock, farm to tend, and water to haul. That's why as president of the Navajo Nation, I work with the Trump administration and other elected officials to deliver greater water access to northern Arizona. Now, Arizona is facing steep water cuts from the federal government that threaten rural Arizona and our way of life. I'm running for Congress because incumbent Congressman Eli Crane is making a bad problem even worse, sending tax dollars for Arizona's water infrastructure to other states but ours. He even voted for a huge tax break for the data center developers who are sucking up our water and driving up our prices. It has to stop. I'm running for Congress because Eli Crane is failing us, and I approve this message because I'll work with anyone to save Arizona's water. Paid for by Jonathan Nez for Congress.
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5: Overdose deaths involving methamphetamine and cocaine are rising in Arizona, and mixing substances can make the danger even greater. 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
10: Overdose deaths involving methamphetamine and cocaine are rising in Arizona, and mixing substances can make the danger even greater. 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Today's drug supply can be unpredictable. 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
2: Me not working hard. Yeah, right, picture that with a Kodak. Or better yet, go to Times Square, take a picture of me with a Kodak. Took my life from negative to positive, I just want y'all to know that. And tonight, let's enjoy life. Pitbull,

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0: Broadcasting News, I'm Paul David. Prescott Valley police have two people they reported as missing. Jonathan S. was reported as a runaway on August 17th. He remains unaccounted for. Police are also looking for 34-year-old Jonathan Carlson, who was last seen on August 30th on North Viewpoint Drive. Both of their photos are posted on our news page at myradioplace.com. If you see them, contact Prescott Valley Police or Yavapai Silent Witness. A flood watch is in place for much of the state through early tomorrow morning. The National Weather Service and Flagstaff says although heavy rain leading to flash flooding will be one of the main concerns, some storms will be stronger in nature and could also produce gusty, erratic winds and hail. Coconino County School Superintendent's Office is taking public comments on a candidate for the Williams Unified School District. Renee Hatch is the only candidate that stepped forward to fill the seat. Her term would begin in January 2027. Now, since she was the only candidate to file, the November election will likely be canceled. Hatch may be sat earlier if approved due to a recent resignation on the same board that occurred on September 9th. Comments for or against Hatch are due by October 9th. Coconino National Forest officials say the closure order put in place in Oak Creek Canyon, north of Sedona, will be lifted tomorrow morning. Nearly all recreational sites in the canyon will reopen to the public. The only area that will remain closed is the popular West Fork. West Fork Trail and Call of the Canyon will remain closed until October 1st. All closures were put in place in July due to this year's pocket fire. Yavapai County Board of Supervisor Chair Brooks Compton will hold a Skull Valley Town Hall tomorrow from 5:30 to 7 at Skull Valley Elementary School. Other departments that will be on hand include the Health Department, Development Services, Public Works, and YCSO. Riverfront Park in Cottonwood is closed to the public while Parks and Recreation set up for Thunder Valley Rally, which is this Friday and Saturday. The park will reopen to the public by noon Sunday. Information on these stories and others can be found on our news page at myradioplace.com. With the news, I'm Paul David for Yavapai Broadcasting.
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3: Showers and thunderstorms called likely today, an 80% chance for such precipitation. Should last well into the evening as well, quieting by midnight. High temps today, Flagstaff 69, Sedona 82, Prescott 74, Cottonwood at 81. Should be a bit warmer tomorrow, mostly clear.
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